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the river. There's Heart, originally from Seattle. 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